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2: 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That is Union Adams, 110400, Ohio. There's going to be an Ohio OL. There's going to be Union Adams, 110400.
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0: Pickle to post 55 units. Copy your information for a reckless bolo. Bolo only. Northbound 75 from the 83. It's going to be 4 motorcycles. No further description. High rate of speed. Caller no longer has a visual. Bolo only. 2047.
1: They're on the bolo only.

0: So I'm going to go three. South 89. John Adam Queen, 4926. John Adam Queen, 4926.
1: I'm 12-09 valid, 2018 miles of 4.

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0: 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Because the majority of our area just lost power, and I have a feeling it's accident-related.
1: Not clear. We had gotten some information, the transformer sparking. I'll call them and let you know.

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0: now we're found from about year 39. The white Ram truck unable to maintain lanes coming north from the 88.
1: Again, my county line.
0: Yeah, your troops are pulling further north. Station, man.
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1: If you could, drop the second alarm for accident.
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Moran Engine 81, Pleasant Hill Medic 65, Union Township Car 27, Operations on Pack 54, Fire, Priority 2, Motor Vehicle Accident, Calumet Road and South State Route 48, Cross Street of Intersection of Calumet Road and South State Route 48, 2121.

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1: 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Pleasant Hill's already in route. Do you want me to cancel them?
2: 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Yeah, go ahead and cancel them.
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0: 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Green and Wayne, Ohio Personalized, Mary, Boy, Adam, King, Edward, Robert, M. Baker.
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1: One party is going to be at the end of the airport access ramp with a silver vehicle. The other party is a bit ahead in a black GMC Acadia.
3: Right.
4: Guys at the bottom of the ramp, no problem. 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
5: 6-8-9-4-9, did you want me to strip that?
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5: I'm southbound 75 from 70 now. I can look around and head there.
1: 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This is?
4: 763rd.
1: Go ahead.
4: Check the area from airport access, the interchange, all the way to 75. I haven't located another vehicle eastbound.
1: 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I'll give the Uber driver. Okay.
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2: That's affirmative.
1: Clear, thanks.
2: 2129.
0: I'm just glitch. You can tell me back 23.
2: Medic 26.
0: We're en route.
2: 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We're using TAC 52.
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0: demand from me and Patrick having 20 staples. 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
1: Two.

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0: Captain 60 in Miami.
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0: Have we got an ETA on AES? 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
1: They haven't called back. 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
0: I thought we need a rather emergent response if this thing's ready to go.
1: Perfect. 2135.

0: 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Captain 60 to Chief 61, are you at Rescue 71?
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0: Hey, can I get one of you guys to be the driver for the medics, please? They had requested a driver.
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3: Negative, it's a 37 on 72, approximately 3 miles north of 35, an unknown vehicle in the southbound lane in the roadway. Headlights on.
4: I'm clear. I'm out with one southbound, 625 to 22, VSMI.
3: I'm okay.
4: Mount that fuel and head that way. 1694, okay. 35
5: on lower power.
6: 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I'm at post.
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1: 748.

0: 25 up from LAR. Union Towns Medic 25. I got a. Now, it's now it's a trauma res for you. It was going to be a Cat 1 trauma. Initially, it a faint carotid pulse once she got extricated from the vehicle. And we're not exactly sure what her position in the vehicle was, but it was into a telephone pole. Lost the pulse pretty quick. We've been working the arrest ever since. We do have intubated. We do have an IO established. She's had three EPIs, one Narcan. Still getting a system on the monitor. We're using the Lucas. We'll be at your place in about 10 minutes. All right, we're looking at 60 or 61 female.
1: All right, I don't have any other questions or orders. You'll proceed to 37 on arrival.
0: 37 on arrival, next 25 clicker. Medic 25 to command.
2: Medic 25.
0: You have one of the county units or the Milton units call in Upper Valley with the ID for our patient. Somehow we don't have it.
2: First medic or second medic? I know you said medic 25.
0: I'm assuming first medic. We have the arrest of a female from the vehicle. Also, I need to know what her position was in the vehicle, if you know it.
2: The driver, and I will have PD call the hospital for you.
0: Clear, thanks. Any idea if she was restrained?

0: Another 25 from command.
1: Yeah.
0: They are calling into the hospital, unknown on restraint. When PD got here, my standards were already acquainting to her, so they do not know if she was restrained.
1: Certainly.

0: 48 Command to dispatch.
1: 48 Command, got it.
0: All of the units have been released from the scenes. We'll be terminating scans.
1: You're clear, 2157.

0: just passed from year 25.
1: チャイはできない。
2: 1365, team time, Robert. 1365.
3: Troy, and that T-stop was in Hurt, but you can clear me on Salem and Parkway.
4: Troy, again, okay.
5: $1389, 2020 white Toyota four-door out of Englewood.
6: Who's up in Valley, go ahead.
7: Evening, Upper Valley. We're bringing you multiple patients from auto accidents. There'll be four total. We have three in our squad and one in an additional squad. Our first patient is going to be a four-year-old male, restrained driver, no loss of consciousness. Only injury we found on the child at this point is going to be a abrasion to the left knee. Currently, we have a blood pressure of 102 over 73 with a heart rate of 126, SpO2 99%. On room air. We have a DCS on a child of 4, 5, 6 with a total of 50.
8: Stand by.
7: Do you have any questions on patient number one if I proceed to patient number two?
6: Go ahead and proceed to two.
7: Patient number two is going to be a 13-year-old female, restrained driver, no loss of consciousness, they know time for it. Currently, her only injury we found is she has a laceration to her face, approximately about an inch of her lip. Like I said, no loss of consciousness. You have a GCS of 4, 5, 6 with a total of 15. You have a blood pressure of 149 over 90 with a heart rate of 114. SpO2 is 98% on room air. Do you have any questions on patient number two before we proceed to number three?
6: Questions, go ahead and proceed to the next one.
7: Patient number three is going to be a restrained driver. No loss of consciousness, they know time four. Initially on the scene, she was out walking around. We did get our medics to explain to some severe bilateral pelvis pain. Right now we have her C-collar as a precaution. Like I said, 8 times 4, no respiratory stress. Her only injury, like I said, is a bilateral pelvis pain. No deformity. The patient does have obvious bruising and abrasions, bilateral pelvis. We have a blood pressure of 107 over 66 with an SpO2 of 96%. Sorry about that. SpO2 of 99%. Heart rate of 97. Patient is sinus on the monitor without the XP. We have an IV established. Patient lung sounds are clear bilateral, and will he have an ETA facility in about 5 minutes? Does she have any questions or orders?
6: No questions or orders. We'll
7: find your
6: rims on arrival.
7: Medic 26 clear.

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0: 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Frank 2 David 462.

0: not me wrong. Something
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0: Right.
1: That could be wrong.
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0: Southbound at the 79. Again, 1-2-3, Edward King George. 2-3, Edward King George, Indiana.

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1: Negative. She was hysterical. I could barely get out of her what road she was on.
0: Revised.

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0: Okay.

0: 776, did you want me to reattach you to that instant?
1: No, where is she at?
0: And she was going back to the love.
1: Revise your background.
0: She advised she was going back to the love. She tried to leave, and she does not believe her car is perfect.
1: I still can hear you have background.
0: She does not believe her vehicle is drivable, so she's going back to the love.
1: Okay, does she need assistance with something further?
0: I'm not sure what she needs. She just said you told her to call if she needed anything, and she does not have money for a tow truck.

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1: Northbound 110, Washington, Charles Sam Hayward, 9352. Please enter.

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0: for Ryan Davis, age 24, status is suspended with driving privileges.
1: And on the court.
0: 1389.
1: Northbound 76, Louisiana. North 657508. North 657508, Louisiana.

0: 13A9, Victor 3.
1: Northbound 78, King Victor Lincoln, 7357, King Victor Lincoln, 7357.

0: 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This is Medic 21.
1: Go ahead.
0: This is Pickle Medic 21. We are cutting our facility with a 48-year-old male chief complaint of overdose on fentanyl. Friend stated that the male came over to his house to visit, said he was going to the restroom, heard a loud thud, found the male unconscious on the ground. Friend stated that he administered Narcan three times, on a third, he responded, and then he called 911. Upon our arrival, the male was awake, was able to tell us who he is. At this point, he is taking his attempts to, he will not follow commands. He is awake. There's no purposeful movement, kind of flying around. Patient's vitals show, pulse of 56, size 3 on the monitor. Respirations are 29, capnography of 23. We had 100% on room air, blood pressure of 143 over 96. We have not administered any Narcan. We are about 6 minutes out from the facility. Any further questions, orders?
1: Cooperative.

northbound 79, Michigan, 4 Queen Henry Frank, 40 Queen Henry Frank, 40 Michigan.

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0: 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Repeat, Charles Adam Robert, Tom Union Robert, Pennsylvania.

25A in Mulberry Street in Troy. Stand by for a minute. 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
1: 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In Norwich, Maine, John William Edward, 2394. 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

0: 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Say, what could you advise the status on the RO?
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0: of a direction of travel or anything?
1: Well, southbound from exit 69. Currently we're on Redbud and Wicket Lane. Stand by. We're going to be stopped, Wicket Lane. Wicket Lane and Redbud.

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1: North, 73. We'll be on the exit 73 ramp. Ohio plate, Henry Young, X-ray, 1997. Henry Young, X-ray, 1997.
0: T-24, 2011 black Honda 4-door out of Sydney.

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0: 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Revising. That's Sam Charles 84 8473. 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

0: 1724.
1: We're going 3 at the exit 73 southbound on ramp. I'm a play, King X-Ray Boy, 9452, King X-Ray Boy, 9452.

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1: Right.
0: Okay, 2014 brown Chevy four-door out of Springfield. Has returned with a 62.
1: Yeah.

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Robert Mary 334053. 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

0: 6 or 9 days. Go ahead.
1: I'm going to have the driver and route to the police department break for beginning.

0: The 5-5 units is going to be southbound from the 99. Dark colored four door Chevy. I'm able to maintain lane of travel. Keeps crossing the middle line, signaling to the left, goes to the right, erratic lane changes. Southbound from the 99. Caller exit.
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0: 1924 and 08 gray Chevy out of Malvern.
1: 1724 pickup. That 7, or that 2 is a 7.

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0: Okay.

0: Upper Valley ER from Triple Medic 21.
1: This is Upper Valley, go ahead.
0: Medic 21 is around to your facility with a 68-year-old female. We were called out after our patient was able to get out of bed and fell. Family states that usually she's so weak that she's not able to ambulate on her own. Did find her that she defecated and urinated herself prior to our arrival. The patient also had some minor bleeding that was stopped prior to our arrival in the back of her head. Did go ahead and place a C-collar as a precaution on our patient. She does endorse head pain at this time, is unable to answer most other questions asked to her, however. Our patient is on the hospice. We're transporting per hospice request, hoping to get placed at your facility after an ED acceptance. Current vitals, 130 beats per minute, appears to be a sinus tachycardic rhythm. She is on oxygen at baseline. We have her on 3 liters, giving her about 93 to 94%, breathing approximately 24 to 26 times per minute. Blood pressure of 145 over 78, blood sugar of 134. A paramedic student did attempt an IV without success as well. You can give us approximately 6 to 8 to arrive at your facility. Any questions or orders for me?
1: No questions or orders, and we'll get you back on arrival.

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2: 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I have King Robert Union 7143. 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
1: This is Upper Valley, go ahead.
0: I went out with an 89-year-old male coming from Story Point Nursing Home. She's complaining of intermittent chest pain. Patient fell last week. The mechanosis noted around left side of his rib cage. Tenderness palpation, pain is upon breathing. Lungs are clear bilaterally, equal chest rise and fall. No deformity noted. Vitals, blood pressure 164 over 72. Pulse of 70, SpO2 95% on room air. Patient has a DNR CC. If you have no further questions or orders, we'll be there in about 3 minutes.
1: No questions or orders. We'll get to that on arrival.

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2: Third team for Tampa, same traffic.
1: Okay.
2: I'm down with County and that mile post too.
1: Okay.

0: 13th Identical. That name in the incident was the owner of the cows. They've been corralled and secured. You know, it's be 45.
1: Okay.

1359, Pickle Tree. 22, correction, 33 at the 22, Arizona. 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
2: Kettering, Troy, go ahead.
0: And that was a 71-year-old male from the nursing home. She's complained constipation. Patient states she's been constipated upwards of 2 weeks. The nursing home just gave patient an enema approximately 1 hour ago with no relief. Patient now complaining of 10 out of 10 rectum pain. Denies any abdominal pain, vital signs, BP 140 over 80. Pulse 120, respirations 18, 98% room air. 4 lead shows sinus attack. Have an ETA of 3 minutes. The other questions or orders?
2: No, none at this time. I'll have a bed ready for you upon your arrival.

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0: saw the reckless commercial that's all over the road, sliding into the other lane, going eastbound on 33 from Valley.
1: Paper eastbound from Valley. Advise, post 80.
0: Right, I'm just putting the bolo out. I'll give them a call.
2: The work you said, 15, feels like it's kind of stuck radiating down to the left knee that's also having some pain. Good PMS, no deformity. Vital stable, will be there in about 2 minutes. Questions, orders?
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0: Civic Club Post 654 unit. Got a report of an object in the turn lane at the intersection there, 29 and Stater.
1: Lovely.

not really a fair one. I've gone in the area and just for information, the tag is 29 Harris White. They're still there.

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0: Covington Utility 54, fire, priority 2, investigation. 9309 Greenville Falls Road, cross street of North Range Line Road and Cougar Road, 734.
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1: 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John Idapal, 5376.

Stick with 1382 or 753. Northbound between 85 and 86. Object or possibly a dead K9 on the side of the road. You just check, make sure it's not roadway.

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1923. We'll be north at the 111 with William Robert Robert 979, William Robert Robert 979, Mississippi plates

0: where's it?
1: Yeah.
0: South 71, Virginia. Sam Young down 459. Sam Young 459, Virginia.

0: 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It's black out of Lewisburg. 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
0: Be north at the 109 with Boy David 10 Young Edward. Boy David 10 Young Edward.
1: Mason, silver. 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

13, 29. We have a 31 northbound at the 117.

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0: Yeah, that's 76. Ohio only. Glad the OL you ran.
1: Ball 00431665. 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

1329. Signal 6 is 76. I'll send off a confirmation. Should be on a Anthony edit.

0: Anything like that, Alan?
1: Appears to be. I'm going to send off a confirmation. It's Finley.
0: Okay.
2: Lovely. Fair phone, make my way back toward line one.
1: Okay.
3: 1380, Finley.
1: What?
3: I'm at the county line. Do you need a unit?
1: I'm going to check with Finley. Since it's so close to Cridersville, may just have their unit start that way and hand them off.
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0: I have a medic run coming in at the Bob Evans for a subject in a seizure. Can you advise?
1: Iowa.

0: I'm going to go ahead pass this in mutually.
1: You're fine.
2: One ops. Go ahead. Hackler's going to jump in with you to take that medic phone call.
3: Oh, affirmative.
0: That's ladder 21.
1: Good.
0: We'll be taking that call.
1: That's clear. Just information. They don't believe the patient's going to be breathing or try to start a CPR. I'll put that 21 on the card.
0: Engine 23 to that call.
4: East Ash Street. Cross Street of East Ash Street to Interstate 75 South, 82 southbound on ramp and Scott Drive, Century Court, 913. Sikla Engine 23, Medical, Priority 2, Seizure, Bob Evans Pie, 999 East Ash Street, Cross Street of East Ash Street to Interstate 75 South, 82 southbound on ramp and Scott Drive, Century Court, 913.

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0: Ladder 21 is on scene. Large nursing home facility. Nothing showing. No evacuation progress. We'll be investigating.
1: That's there. We do have a business on the phone now. They're advising it's in the rehab area in the east wing. They don't see or smell anything.

0: 1329, that has been confirmed.
1: Okay.
0: I-33 just advised me of Rule 4 status, and then I'll make the phone call.
2: He stated he'd sign it if you want to start post-2.

0: On dispatch, come in.
1: Good.
0: There's no problem at this location. They had a faulty detector. It's since been replaced. We show terminate the command to all units in service return court.
1: Okay, 9-3.

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1: Good.
0: What's your thing on now?
1: 115.
0: Dayton just sent us a reckless northbound from the 110. White small Toyota SUV all over the road, partially going into the grass at times. Caller advises trying to drive into somebody. Driver was an older white male with a handicap sticker. Partial plate was John Adam Robert 3. John Adam Robert 3.
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0: George Ida Adam 7691. George Ida Adam 7691. Break for DL.
1: All right.
0: Robert Queen 819021. Robert Queen 819021.

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0: The Summer Valley, go ahead.
1: We're around to your facility with a 60-year-old female. Report of a seizure prior to EMS arrival. It was reported that CPR was in progress prior to our arrival and the patient was purple on arrival. CPR was stopped. Patient's alert oriented. Not alert oriented. Patient is postictal. No traumatic injury. Patient was guided to the ground. Does have a history of seizures. Full bleed shows normal sinus rhythm at a rate of 99. Cath RV at 38. VP 148/95, SpO2 95%, room air. Currently in round 2 facility, we'll probably be there. Oh, sugar was in the 140s. We'll be there in approximately 5 or 6 minutes. Any further questions, orders?
0: That's clear. We'll time bed upon arrival. Upper Valley out.
1: That's clear. Thank you.

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1: Lone Awake, what are the issues they're going to have?
0: Diabetic.

0: 533. Finley was asking if Signal 6 was ready for pickup.
1: Right.
0: Okay.

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1: Okay. Again, signal 7.
0: 533 Finley, send an alignment unit directly to you.

0: 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You have both RPs and both drivers.
1: The first driver, the RO, that's getting ready to signal 76.

0: 533. I only got one place so far. I do have an OL header.
1: Okay, I'll get to the second in a minute.

0: That's back on a 2013 Honda station wagon. It's gray out of Kenton. Registration is valid. Did you need any records sent that way?
1: Negative.

0: Okay, well, which squad's coming?
1: I don't know you very well.
0: Which squad is coming?
1: Okay. While parking a mess.
0: Okay.

0: at 33 nickel. The post would give you an ETA.
1: Right back with him.
0: Okay, I can 45 up to Cartersville if need be. We're clear here.
1: I'm on public service 10-11.

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0: I'm in route to your location with the Mel 21. ETA 1 minute.
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1: Could be released to Robert Queen, 821388. Right.
0: Hello.
1: And that's me per AP60, Sam 31934 6.

southbound one runway 10, simulated engine out. It will be close to pattern 10.

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1: 178, Illinois, Frank Paul, 203-033, Frank Paul, 203-033.

0: is Upper Valley Union. Go ahead.
1: Good morning, Upper Valley Union Council Medic 25, making ALS from your facility with a 78 female. Chief complaint today. I had some off and on chest pain over the last week, also some dizziness, lightheadedness, and just generally unwell feeling. Patient recently had some labs drawn, and they indicated low potassium and a couple other things out of sorts. Patient also noted a fall today onto a carpeted floor with no injury noted, no loss of consciousness. Patient has no pain complaints, just has a generally unwell feeling right now. Current vitals 114 over 63, pulse 60 and regular. Set 97% on room air, blood sugar 109. Do have a lock established, and it'll be at your place in about 15 minutes.
0: That's clear. We'll assign that upon arrival. Upper Valley out.
1: That's when I see it. Also, we did run a 12 lead. It was unremarkable.

0: Upper Valley, go ahead.
1: We're currently at Rogers. Zoe is a 35-year-old female coming from home. She's complained that it's going to be some psychosis along with like a mental breakdown. Family stated that she's kind of just been running around outside and she's essentially taken some mushroom, weed and some barbiturates. She's totally alert and oriented and answering questions. She's kind of just talking some nonsense. She's being pinged by law enforcement. Her vitals are close to 110, a blood sugar of 123, blood pressure is 120 over 74. She's batting at 98% on her mare. She hasn't really faced any complaints at this time. We'll be near the facility in about 6 minutes. Do you have any questions or orders?
0: That's clear. We'll find that upon arrival. Number Valley out.

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1: 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All shifts, two personnel.
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0: Zephyr Valley, take one. Go ahead.
1: Valley 21 is currently routed. 81-year-old female coming from home. She complained of back pain. The patient states that the pain is in her upper and lower back. Also has pain in her chest. This ultimately started at 7 a.m. this morning. The patient states that the pain is in the center of her chest. Rates of pain as a 9 out of 10. Current vitals, we have a heart rate of 73, sinus rhythm via 12 lead, cat node 32, O2 sat 95% of room air. First blood pressure we took, we had a systolic of 159. And on unable to get an IV, we'll be able to fill in all 4 minutes.
0: That's clear. We'll assign that upon arrival. Upper Valley out.
1: Clear. Thank you.

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0: 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Go ahead and page one more time.
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1: Upper Valley, pick one, go ahead.
2: This is Medic 22. We are in route to your facility. I'm a 72-year-old male from Quicare. Patient's alert and oriented with a chief complaint of chronic back pain. Patient is non-compliant with his meds. All of his vitals are stable and will be there in 5 to 6 minutes if you have no questions or orders.
1: That's clear. We'll time that upon arrival. Upper Valley out.
2: Clear. Thank you.

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1: That's safe, sir.
0: North 78, Henry George Paul, 1349, Henry George Paul, 1349.

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0: Figma 1382. When you clear, I got a 52 northbound. There, I got a 52 northbound at the 69 over 1.
1: Okay.
2: Is that picture? If I can get that. Okay. 750, very much there again. Out north at 74.

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1: This is Upper Valley. Go ahead, Pickle.
0: This is Pickle Mac 23. We are currently en route to you with an 85-year-old male from home. The patient was standing up from the couch when he fell backwards, landed on the arm of the couch with his right hip, and then lands on the floor. The patient is complaining of right hip and upper leg pain. We do seem to have some mild outward rotation, but there doesn't seem to be any shortening. We do have good pulses in both feet. Blood pressure is 169 over 94 with a pulse of 45. We'll be at your facility in approximately 4 minutes. Any questions or orders?
1: That's clear. We'll assign that upon arrival. Upper Valley out.

0: I booted it up against the medium wall there. 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
1: Okay.

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Injury. 726 East Canal Street, cross street of South Rank Street and South Count Street, 1254.

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Roll letter 13, fire, priority 2, investigation, Q mail and 10, 1806 West Main Street, cross street of Troy Town Drive and South Stanfield Road, 1305.

Station 33. Northbound at the 113 on the ramp, plate centered.

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1: For Valley, go ahead.
2: Transporting a 31-year-old male who's currently in custody with Pitbull PD. Male was assaulted while sleeping in his tent this morning around 10 a.m. Suffered an injury, police say, with a rock to the head that resulted in loss of consciousness. Patient is anotype 4. Patient also received a burn in the left hand, burning approximately 1% of his hand, blister present between the middle two fingers. People are equal and react to light. All of the vitals are stable. Neurologic facility will probably be there in an additional 5 or 6 minutes. Do you have any further questions or orders?
1: That's clear. We'll find that upon arrival up your valley out.
2: That's clear. Thank you.

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0: Nothing found. We searched both their business and the businesses next to them. Nobody has any gas appliances. Nothing was found on our meters. We'll be returning in service.
1: This is Troy Medic 11. I'm out here facility with two juvenile patients, one aged 11, one aged 12. Both were riding on an e-bike involved in an accident. They said that they were driving approximately 25 miles an hour. Neither of them were wearing helmets when they laid the bike down because their car pulled out in front of them. Patients have road rash all over, both on their right arm, both on their face, and on their back. The 11-year-old patient has road rash on the right side of his face. He does seem to be more out of it than the 12-year-old. He is still working on intense support, but he's slow to answer. He keeps staring off. Initially, his pupils were pinpoint, but we just checked them again, and they do appear to be normal, equine reactive. The 12-year-old patient has a laceration on his chin. Bleeding appears to be mostly controlled. He also has a contusion above his left eye. This patient is completely alert and oriented for GSS 15. The 11-year-old patient, vitals are stable. Last vitals were pulse rate of 116, SpO2 is 99% or better. This 4 lead is showing normal sinus rhythm. Last blood pressure is 137 over 87. The 12-year-old patient, vitals are stable as well. He's got a heart rate of 94 right now. My blood pressure is 109 over 77. SpO2 is 99% or better. We're going to be here for only about 3 minutes. Do you have any further questions?

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South 78, King, not Adam 9539, King, not Adam 9539.

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1: Mrs. Kettering, can you hear this?
2: This is Medic 12 reporting on your facility. It's a 24-year-old male coming from 26-year-old male coming from Duke Park here in Troy. Chief complaint of seizure-like activity. When we found the patient, he was laying on his right side with multiple bystanders seeing that he was having seizure-like activity for about 5 minutes. Does have a history of epilepsy, is medicated. He's been alert 90 times four, DCS of 15 the entire time with us. He was actually on the way to the hospital when this all occurred. Said he possibly has a left arm injury. Didn't notice any deformities or anything like that. Just have some, doesn't have much sensation in the left arm. All of his vitals are stable. I've got a 20 gauge IV in the left hand, blood sugar of 80. We're here now. You have further questions, orders.
1: Let's see when he comes in.

0: 610.
1: Mile trailer, Tom Union, Edward, 1466.
0: Do you advise Tom Union, Edward, 1466?
1: 1468.
0: Yeah, 610, that's valid on a 2020 homemade trailer.

0: Sorry, go ahead.
1: Paramedic 13, I'm in route with a 76-year-old female coming from Story Point. She's complaining of some urinary issues. Patient has a suprapubic urinary catheter and having some pretty extreme pain with it. Upon arrival, they gave her tramadol and oxycodone to assist with the pain. That hasn't assisted with the pain yet. Patient stay at times 4, vital stable. Patient has a DNRCC. We'll be there in about 2 minutes. Questions or orders?
0: No questions or orders. We'll get you a room on arrival. Thank you.

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0: 21 is currently around a 94-year-old female coming from Brookdale. She complains of abdominal pain. Patient states that the pain is global in all regions. Testing is ongoing for a couple of days. Does have a history of GI issues and GERD. Rates of pain is a 10 out of 10. Not undergoing any distress at the moment. Current vitals have a heart rate of 82. O2 sat, 96% of room air. Blood pressure, 147 over 88. Open your facility and I'm out. 5 minutes. Any questions or orders?
1: That's clear. We'll assign that upon arrival. Upper Valley out.
0: Clear. Thank you.

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1: South 77, King John Zebra 279, King John Zebra 279.

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0: We talked directly to the staff at Prairie Ridge Assisted Living. No problem at that location. They're having problems with their alarm system.
1: You're quiet.

0: pick one of those 80 units. I'm going to have an unsafe possible 37. He's down on 33, approaching 42. It's a gray Volvo SUV. Lost a rear tire. Was still driving, possibly pulled over now.
1: Right.
0: Chad?
1: We'll be in route.
0: The 1952, can you advise what you expect to be riding with?
1: 1471.
0: Okay.
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1: I'm okay.
0: Okay.

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1: Sir, can you do?
0: Texas OL 423-173-10 advice pass.
1: Sir, I copy 423-173. Is there any further?
0: Right, 10, I'll be on.

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0: Nicholas, 1097 Brick Free 52. It's going to be northbound 75. We believe it's in the area of the 88, right?
1: Good.
0: Now, it's going to be a white dog with a red collar. Caller advised that she believed that the dog had been struck. It was unclear whether the animal was still in the roadway or off the side of the roadway.

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2: I drove the berm from the 87 to the 90. I didn't see it all.
0: Okay. Pickler 1382, your RP, the ocean is going to be a zero. It is valid. 2016 Dodge Grand Caravan.

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0: Okay.

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2: Difficulty breathing started yesterday morning. He just got to the nursing home yesterday morning. Currently, the patient is statting at 95% on 4 liters O2 via nasal cannula. He normally wears 3 liters daily. He just pumps him up 1. He states he is still having difficulty breathing, but his stats have come up from initially they were 92 to now they're 96. Lung sounds are clear bilaterally, but they are very diminished. The patient does have a history of CHF, and he just got a surgery to get part of his small intestine removed. He does have a wound vac for that. The wound vac is leaking at his abdomen. That's been my test since I got him. Patient says he's also having generalized pain. He does deny chest pain, though. His only complaint, other than the generalized pain, again, is that difficulty breathing. His swell lead showed AFib with a right bundle branch. Patient states that he does have a history of AFib. His rate is going from 40 to 80 right now. Patient is slightly hypotensive. My last blood pressure was 101 over 70. Capnography is reading 35 with proper respiration. Again, the SpO2 has gone up to 96% on the 4 liters he's on. I got a temperature of 97.7 orally. I'm going to get a blood sugar of 175. I did not start an IV because the patient does have a thick line here. Do the order noise on support the GCS-15. We'll be here slowly in approximately 2 minutes. Do you have any further questions or orders for us?
1: Negative on the questions or orders. We will see you in room 11.

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1: 23, we all seen. I'm not screaming.
0: 618.

0: Echo South, I'm right there, check if you can initiate.
1: Okay. East 27.
2: Eastbound 35 at the 1, be two cars. George Henry Boy, 9479. George Henry Boy, 9479.
1: Do you need two incidents?
2: Negative, they're here to be together.

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1: Okay. Burpee returns to the Olive Black 2015 Chevy truck. And the second returns to a valid 2013 Land Rover.
2: A 610, there's actually going to be two. Both are out of Kansas. Both are outside of the Gulf. I correct you on that. One out of Kansas, one out of Oklahoma. Both are out of the Gulf.

Six and a fucking three. Four 31, John Ida Mary, 8250. John Ida Mary, 8250. Uh-huh.

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0: You can update the address to 4385 Deming Road. They were burning some plastic out here. Fire's been put out, no further problems. Advised of the burn regulations, you can show it to 23 and search returns all the time.
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0: 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I'm trying to attach.
1: Right.
0: The piece of coal, where do they transport that patient to?

0: 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I don't have any comments, and they did not advise us.
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1: 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John King, Queen, 9573. 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
1: Six in.
0: South 76, Michigan. Boy Edward Paul 78. Boy Edward Paul 78.

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1: 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That third letter is a bit obstructed.
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1: 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You can discharge.
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0: Just talked to the assisted living. There's no issue there. False alarm. Once again, having problems with their alarm system.
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0: House 70, Michigan. 7 Robert, Adam Paul, 7-2. 7 Robert, Adam Paul, 7-2, Michigan.

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1: This is 32.
0: Do you have a medic or personnel downtown for the festival?
1: Yes, we should have a gator team.
0: That's clear. We have a PD unit that just called out requesting the squad in front of Harrison's for a subject that's fallen.
1: Message, are they going to want to be transported?
0: It sounds like the officer's not actually on scene with the patient. He is headed over there. Can you just go ahead and put a card in and drop tone?
1: Yeah, you can assign Medic 31 to that call. Phone service.
0: Your person,
2: investigator, and we're out to Harrison.
0: 75.

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1: 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Dispatch ladder 21.
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2: David Tom 9, 6 Frank Adam. David Tom 9, 6 Frank Adam, Florida.
1: Go ahead.
3: Yeah. 924 Ram.
1: Fire units responding to Covington. Officer on scene advised the fire is out. They still requesting the fire department to respond. It's going to be across the street from the PD. I believe the address is going to be 6 Walnut.
0: Ladder 50, Miami.
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0: Right. Looks like it was stopped approximately 40 minutes ago in Post 6 area.
1: Okay.
0: And 6 was given a warning by the second 60.
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1: I'll be on the exit ramp to 4175 southbound. 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

0: 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Arizona OM.
1: Hold on one second, sir. 3-4 copy. Three, four, five, go ahead.
0: Arizona OL. David 077-58-482. David 077-58-482, Arizona.
1: The 5-8 comes back to it. Jonathan Reed, status is valid.

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1: Got it.
0: Northbound between the 69 and 70 break. Watch these up against the left fast lane on the wall, not all the way over. Probably thought it looked like it was unoccupied.
1: Okay, I just drove through there. I'll circle back. Public service for the OL I just gave you.
0: Go ahead.
1: 520-508-2316. 520-508-2316 break.
0: Go ahead.
1: At RP is Arizona, William 1 Adam, Ocean Young Nora. William 1 Adam, Ocean Young Nora, Arizona.

0: Pickwick 345. William 1 Adam Ocean or Young doesn't return. William 1 Adam 0 Young Nora returns as a 2004 Ford Crown Victoria collar and tan to a Jonathan Reed.
1: Okay, that's it.
2: The intersection of East State Route 571 and South State Route 201, 1817.
1: Can you advise Post, too, if they get any calls on this break? It is a tan Ford Crown Vic with the four ways on. It's the intersection of 117 and 196 break.
0: Okay.
1: They have arranged for a tow company to get this. The OL has a ride on scene. He's going to be 45 with them. Okay. Supposed to be here before dark. I advise them if they weren't, that post 2 may have to remove it.

0: He requested if that was ended up being the case, someone would notify him at that public service I gave you.
1: Okay. Thanks, stand by, boss.
2: Experience.
1: I was a pedestrian on the 73 on-ramp, right for Indiana, OL.
2: Go ahead.
1: 050-539179. We're walking from a 37 southbound as a 73.
2: Do we have new ones there for this one?
3: 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New Carlisle Engine 52. Fire. Priority 2. Motor vehicle accident. East State Route 571 and South State Route 201. Cross street of intersection of East State Route 571 and South State Route 201. 1819.

0: 6th gen that comes back with Tyree Lujan out of Huntington, Indiana. Status is out.
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0: People H car 32 in service, release Texas 2. Medic 40 will be making a removal here shortly.
1: That's clear, 1822.

Indiana Sam, 843, John, 963, repeating. Only John, 963, break for the driver of that. Indiana, 66, 0, 0, 0, 0, 0, 0, 0, 0, 0, 0, 0, 0, 0, 0, 0, 0, 0, 0, 0, 0, 0, 0, 0, 0, 0, 0, 0, 0, 0, 0, 0, 0, 0, 0, 0, 0, 0, 0, 0, 0, 0, 0, 0, 0, 0, 0, 0, 0, 0, 0, 0, 0, 0, 0, 0, 0, 0, 0, 0, 0, 0, 0, 0, 0, 0, 0, 0, 0, 0, 0, 0, 0, 0, 0, 0, 0, 0, 0, 0, 0, 0, 0, 0, 0, 0, 0, 0, 0, 0, 0, 0, 0, 0, 0, 0, 0, 0, 0, 0, 0, 0, 0, 0, 0, 0, 0, 0, 0, 0, 0, 0, 0, 0, 0, 0, 0, 0, 0, 0, 0, 0, 0, 0, 0, 0, 0, 0,

0: was extended from Fayetteville Williams, Scott Daniels out of Huntington. 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
3: 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It's going to be at State Route 571 and State Route 201.
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New Carlisle doesn't have access to our TAC channels. They're going to be using fire EMS-1.

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1: Copy that. Engine part.
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1: Paramedic 41, go ahead.
0: Paramedic 41's on scene. I have two cars, moderate to heavy damage. We'll be out checking on injuries.
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0: I need care flight. Give me an ETA. Then they can fly. We want to meet them. We'll be at Bethel School.
1: 1829.
0: New Call Chief 1 from Bethel Chief 41.
2: Go ahead, Chief.
0: For your care flight at the school.
2: 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Your medic will be loading here momentarily.
0: That's received. Dispatch from Chief 41, I'll be out at the school to handle care flight.
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3: Care Flight's ETA is going to be 28 minutes. They're wanting to know if they should call around and see if anyone's closer.

0: 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Just keep them coming for now.
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0: 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You call Chief 1 Miami.
1: Go ahead.
0: What's our ETA on care flight?
1: ETA is going to be 28 minutes.
0: That's from Yukon Chief 1, go ahead and cancel care flight. We're ground travel.
1: 1835.

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1: Good, Chief 40.
0: I am at the station, dude. I need to meet my medic at 201 in State Route 40.
1: And if your medic's getting ready to leave now, they're going to go ahead and ground to the valley because of the 28-minute response time for care flight.
0: That's clear. Medic 41, pick me up at the corner of 201 and 40.
1: Copy this, 40. Chief, I'm on my way to pick you up, run to the corner.

0: 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Ending is 96178. 96178.
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1: Seven sixty paper on scene.
0: 760 okay.

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Driver is minor injuries. Passenger, minor injuries. The passenger was transported. I'll have to get you an ID on her.

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1: Medic, New Carlisle Medic 5-2 en route to the valley.
2: 1844.
3: Five from Dorset.
0: Okay. I will need a 17.
3: 7-6, he's going to use it.
0: Clear.

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1: Chief One, go ahead.
0: Both patients have been extricated and transported, both going to Miami Valley. You can also attach Bethel Park Rescue 5-1 to this call. They're on scene to replace new Carlisle trucks.

0: essentially 52, in between the 79 and 81 left lane chair or shelf.
1: Okay.
0: The 750 checkup.
2: Okay.

0: really get stackers. I got another 52 that was dropped northbound around the 85 with a metal disc in both lanes. So I would check in between a 79 and 85.
1: Yeah.

0: Pray for a Reckless Bobo Only. Down from the 113, newer YG Cherokee, high rates of speed, collar can no longer see, couldn't even see RP.
1: Seven pick, where we're not going to have anybody in position.

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1: 610.
0: The shell's northbound at the AD is now on the right shoulder.

Covington Medic 51, Covington Car 53, Medical, Priority 5, Illness, Stillwater Skilled Nursing and Rehab, 75 Moat Drive, Cross Street of South High Street, 1859.

0: 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RO status valid.
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1: Valley,
0: we are currently en route to your facility with a 95-year-old female for abdominal pain and rectal bleeding. She does have a history of a hernia. The pain started about yesterday, rates at about a 4. Bottles are all currently stable with a pulse of 85. Two have on 4 leash on a sinus rhythm. SpO2 of 94 on room air with a blood pressure of 143 over 59. We'll be at your facility in about 5 minutes. Do you have any further questions, orders?
1: No, no questions, orders. We'll get you that on arrival.
0: That's clear. Medic 51 out.

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North 82 exit ramp 2, Ash Street, Illinois, Frank Young, 49225. Repeating, Frank Young, 49225, Illinois.

0: It was 610. It's a 2018 run-on road Dodge sedan, plate suspended for mandatory insurance violation.
1: Okay.

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I'm in Wapak, Ramga, and Glenwood.

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1: Yep, 16.
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0: not show myself on an incident. Did you copy my signal 3 traffic?
1: I said it was valid for some reason, unattached.

It was free for a bolo only. Bolo only. Reckless. Southbound I-75, Silver Dodge Ram, red Ford truck, was driving under the speed limit, middle of lanes on 33 before entering I-75 southbound.

0: 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Dispatch, coming to Medic 51.
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0: 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If you could advise Always County so they're aware, and all units will be 45.
1: Hello.

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North 72. It's going to be at Michigan. Vampire. Party. It was going to be a Michigan RP, 7, Paul Robert Henry, 2-2.